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2: 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It broke me, and I contemplated suicide. My grandson, I was going to have to be here for him. I still own my firearm. I keep it in a safe because I want to keep my grandson and myself safe.
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0: Lady Wilson, Hard Like a Truck, here on Cat Country 95.1, Southern Colorado's country music station. I'm Sean Martinez. Well, if you're going to be out today, make sure you drink plenty of water and throw on that sunscreen. We're going to see temperatures in the low 90s today. It looks like Monday and Tuesday, maybe even to Wednesday. And then it looks like we cool off for Thursday. KKTV's 11 Alert Team will give us the complete forecast coming up here on Cat Country 95.1.
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2: 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And I think it was really inspired by me growing up loving Toby Keith. And I remember when we wrote it, thinking this sounds like something Toby Keith would have came up with. And that's always a good judge of whether or not a song's any good.

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There's Cole Swindell, Love You Too Late. Got it here on Cat Country 95.1.

That is Harney and favorite country song, Cat Country 95.1, Southern Colorado's country music station. Well, Jason Aldean announced he's going to be doing a couple shows with Luke Bryan this summer and also the National Finals Rodeo in December in Vegas. Here he is with Night Train on Cat Country 95.1.

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KATC-FM, Colorado Springs, Colorado. 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